0: understand.
1: I don't understand.
2: Brent, there are a lot of things we don't understand either.
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4: 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All I have to find is the lock. The lock. The lock. The lock.

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1: 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Long and everybody's here. Hey, what's going on, man? Yeah, she's at home. Yeah, she's at home.

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Moins de stress, plus de prudence. This thing right here is letting all the ladies know what guys talk about. You know.

Yeah, you always got on some fly blue suit. Your cufflinks are shining all bright. So what you do?